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0: 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How do we help this one?
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0: Let's look at what the Bible says.
1: Bíbélì wí pé.
0: The Bible says.
1: Nínú Psalm 81.
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0: He said he can bring forth great help.
1: Nínú
0: from your struggling.
1: I
0: know that you need help. And God is ready to help your life. That is the reason why. That is the reason, sir. I am inviting you to this great program tomorrow morning. The Lord told me that everyone listening to me,
1: it
0: will take sand from the house you are living in. We are going to pray on it. And we will put onion on it. We will now take it back there. I believe that there shall be a transformation in your life. I don't know where you have been tied down by the world. I don't know where the world is oppressing you. I don't know where the world is afflicting you. The Lord said he can bring forth remembrance from you
1: being saved.
0: He can bring out acceptance from
1: you.
0: He can bring forth fulfillment from your delay. Jesus can bring forth transformation from your delay. Jesus can bring forth blessing from your family battle. That is the reason now, tomorrow's program between you and I,
1: not
0: a program you should avoid. Beloved, you will bring back
1: sound
0: just a little in your life.
1: And
0: we will pray.
1: Bibeli,
0: the Bible said,
1: Isaiah chapter number 1,
0: Isaiah 1,
1: verse 19, he said, if you are willing and obedient, you will eat the good of the land. All you need to do
0: is
1: to obey.
0: Beloved,
1: he's
0: not asking for anything. If evil, you will come free of charge. There are free buses. As I am talking to you,
1: near Sunday,
0: tomorrow Sunday,
1: Pastor Emi,
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1: Lori 070 30 50 60 1 6 1 6 1 6 1 6 1 6 1 6 1 6 1 6 1 6 1 6 1 6 1 6 1 6 1 6 1 6 1 6 1 6 1 6 1 6 1 6 1 6 1 6 1 6 1 6 1 6 1 6 1 6 1 6 1 6 1 6 1 6 1 6 1 6 1 6 1 6 1 6 1 6 1 6 1 6 1 6 1 6 1 6 1 6 1 6 1 6 1 6 1 6 1 6 1 6 1 6 1 6 1 6 1 6 1 6 1 6 1 6 1 6 1 6 1 6 1 6 1 6 1 6 1 6 1 6 1 6 1 6 1 6 1 6 1 6 1 6 1 6 1 6 1 6 1 6 1 6 1 6 1 6 1 6 1 6 1 6 1 6 1 6 1 6 1 6 1 6 1 6 1 6 1 6 1 6 1 6 1 6 1 6 1 6 1 6
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1: And you
0: dickness.
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1: and female. And you know, Shalom.
0: You pastor.
1: Olufeu.
0: Beloved.
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0: It doesn't matter the church you are coming from.
1: Ti awa nle ni pe.
0: All we are after is that.
1: Ijo bodo ku.
0: The church must not die.
1: Ohun ti awa nle ni pe.
0: What we are pursuing is that.
1: The Bible says.
0: Bíbélì wí pé.
1: Iron sharpened iron.
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1: Gbìyànjú kò pé Pastor Sunday ní
0: ìsìn. Try to call Pastor Sunday.
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5: Ignite the fire of love and revive your relationship with Reverend Mrs. Ruda Olajuwoke Ikoto, a graced woman of God, founder of Women of Relevance International and the convener of Christian Sisters Fellowship, an initiative that helps singles and young married women to fulfill God's mandate of marriage and raising godly children. As a marriage therapist, she specializes on diagnosis and treatment of mental and emotional marital disorders, health issues, behavioral issues, and a wide range of relationship dynamics within the context of singles, couples, married, and family systems. She is the author of The Relevant Woman and a co-author of Mighty Blaze with her husband, Prophet Olamide Ikoto, and many other books relating to other aspects of life. Visit us at number 11/15 at Deborah Close of Fatani Road, Barua, Ibaja, Lagos. You will be glad you did. God bless you.
4: Welcome to another episode of Marital Bliss. My name is Reverend Mrs. Rhoda
3: Ikotun.
4: I am a marriage counselor and a legal practitioner. Happy weekend to you. Today we are continuing on our topic. Intentional marriage. Yes, that is the thing that you can enjoy. If you marry because other people are getting married, you cannot enjoy that marriage. If you enter into marriage because you are forced to enter into it, you cannot enjoy that. But when you enter into marriage with intentionality, then you will enjoy what you are working for. I pray for you. Your effort over your marriage will be
3: blessed.
4: In the name of Jesus. Yesterday I told you that you must be intentional in your responsibility, so that you can carry out everything that God has asked you to
3: do.
4: And I mentioned that some spouses may be stubborn.
3: Moses of
4: they may refuse to carry out their responsibility. Now, what you will need to do is for you to be intentional to change your spouse. I always tell people that your husband or your wife is your responsibility. If your husband succeed in life, we should appreciate you. If your husband did not do well in life, then we should query you. Same thing applies to the men. If your wife succeed in life, honestly, we will appreciate you. And if your wife is not doing well, you will be queried. It's because your responsibility is to make your wife or your husband a better person. Look at what the Bible says in the book of Ecclesiastes. That chapter 4 verse 9. You know, I've always been reading this scripture concerning marriage. Because once you understand it, you will enjoy marriage. That Ecclesiastes 4 9 says, the two are better than one, for they will reap the reward of their labor. And he said, if one falls, the other will be there to lift him up. Don't forget that marriage is not meant for perfect people, but those who are imperfect but they are ready to be perfect.

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0: So that his life or her life can be better.
1: Kí ayé rẹ̀ kó lè yàtọ̀.
0: If you decide that it is not your problem.
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0: That is the reason why God called us helpmates.
1: Ìdí nìyẹn tó lọ́run fi pè wá ní olùrànlọ́wọ́.
0: So the helpmate that we are talking about is not only in giving money. You need to support him or her in prayers so that his life or her life can be a better
1: person.
0: Marriage is to better your life. It is not for your life to be more scattered. So no matter what you are achieving before you enter into marriage, you are supposed to be a better person when you enter. But when you are doing well without marriage and you are not doing worse after marriage, something is wrong somewhere. So I beseech you today, pray for your husband, pray for your wife, let their life be better. When you are seeking to make your partner better, that is when your own life too will be better. But if you are putting up an uncare attitude, go then you can never enjoy that marriage. So invest your time in prayer so that the life of your partner will be good. Anything that your partner is doing now that you are not pleased with, it is because God wants you to help him or her. So you need to help him or her in it by praying for them. That is why I will use this opportunity to invite you to tomorrow's service. Sunday at High Tower Global Church, number 11/15.
1: Adebowale Close, Baruwa, Ibadan, Lagos.
0: Do you know what we are going to pray about? We want to pray about the land that we are living on. Whether it is a rented place or it is your own, you just need to bring the sand from that place and bring it to church tomorrow. You will be given honey to mix with that sand. So that your house will begin to enjoy milk and honey. Our Father and the Lord said something. Unto every land, there is a milk and honey. But it is the devil that is hiding it from us so that we will not enjoy it. But God is about to reveal the milk and honey upon your land. So that you can enjoy it. So be my guest tomorrow. We have two services, 7 a.m. and 9 a.m. There are buses all around. So if you want to join any of our free buses, you can reach out to me and I will connect you to the nearest bus stop. Or you can call Pastor Remy on 081-36-30-79-45. Let me call it once again. 081-31-36-30-79-45. Make sure you don't miss it so that you can enjoy your land. There is also a program that is coming up which is meant for all ministers. Whether you are a pastor or you are a prophet, prophet.
2: It
0: doesn't matter the church you are attending. As long as you are a servant of God, please come around for this conference. It's coming up on the 1st and
2: 2nd
0: of the month of
2: October.
0: And by the grace of God, there are great ministers of God that are coming to come and teach us what to do so that ministry can go on. And I pray for you, you will not regret your ministry in the name of
2: Jesus.
0: Everything you need for your life to move forward, the Lord will reveal it to you in the name of
2: Jesus.
0: If you must attend, please make sure you register with Pastor Sunday. 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

AGN see something, say something. Any to really mapa, any to pali mammo, any to molly macon, I buy your life is so ya, I get your work, Berudori, I get your vigilante group of Nigeria, VGN, Lunkis Bubaralu, AKF was so open, Lati Cassa were down on the left. There, Batti Cotola Buni, Eto Lido Mia Lafia Lulu, Equi Commander Cheso Gutude, Timothy Commander, VGN Lagos Command, Sorry 0202-352-7478. 0602-352-7478. 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SLAP Alukoro VGN Lagos Command. Bola Oduz 003-436-3093. 003-436-3093. VGN, see something, say something. Olukede, Comrade Bola Odu Bola, APE, Bola Oduz, Lati Gberigbe.

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0: Brother. 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I've got a lot of Lori to Rinsiwa, be a shefema, Sendri Shibini, Aroi. 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I don't know what you want to while laying to you go to Walla to eat. I want to echo alone, no see what is Jeppy one jay, Sholon Lala, I do go. I don't know about what I just buy the other band of a little show. I'd well over Louis, you know, Lucian, what today I remark for a show. I'd well over about when you know, Peter to your motor, your small body big engine. I'd well over Elijah Prince Donique Johnson. Ah, what I'll do is Babo Lumo Femme, very big, a shake, I'd well over you. Go by and see and go up at the other way, you know. I'd bet any faith to you, Patapata, you cool or Daniel. You know, my fear that worship, you go like Barrel Lumba. 08098444710. 08098444710 tabi 07088100154 07088100154 lele fi ba tunji olale kan so lati wa polo oja yin lori eto alaye baba oro tunji olale kan lo ko edakun eja mala
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2: 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So discrimination is a and again, if I believe to how you treat people matters a lot. From your character, no matter a lot, no.
3: 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What do you want? She tells why you a job, she and Sofua, you got a day in your call guy. Yeah, I used to show you that you have to see that you are in secondary school.
2: Then, sir,
3: she I want to meet our could you? Yeah, I used to show you the entire thing. Yeah, she
2: has a day. I institution. Oh, yeah, maybe probably to repair our young to while letting dear could I be be our yashin treats me, you not more one yes, show you have to see how she treats me, you not more one primary at a secondary. I can see that there's a difference. Apart from I want to my legitimacy, I think or you know and stuff like that. But there was a difference in school. People want to be my friend in school, so you know me difficulties being a institution.
3: Now we should marry that I tell you about finishing after.
2: In my year, I feel sad, but listen, I've learned to embrace my skin tone. I've learned to embrace it, that this is what God has given me. I have to embrace it. Till by embrace it, it will continue making me sad. I'll be getting sad, so I have to just embrace it.
3: You are a woman, you know,
2: our family, we all love the girl. In fact, the favorite parents, there was no discrimination in my family. There are some only our organization meeting in Tony Colour in Mafeshi. Our abilities on Mafeshi, on our pay, and you only Mashi, Kulino Dada, only Shisha, only perform taxing. So they should allow us to have more job opportunities. So many job opportunities. Abagi, Ishe, I don't know Shisha, Kosikoti, and Tony. No masking, because you got all the tower on the she. So, totally for a lie, no. Carry, Ishe, come out, go along with.
3: Ije, Abino, Choco, Ipa, Lapot, Efe, Loco, Ije, only, be a be Ipa, Cotioco, Abino, Umu, Pinjakoa, Lapot, Yoka. You know, much the water now, and then Loco, King Loco.
2: Only any continual fair, Nibaco. Others of pay like fee picture me money pay any bye we move like can be out. Only others of pay only fair joke on fair a few. Anybody to give me pay only could possibly me by not to buy yourself for me. Can you buy me ninja? So we have to separate all ties with I have to like we have to separate all ties. So I need that to separate anybody to money or like me to leave colony. To leave colony to money. And I know about me share money. And in today, listen me talk or talk or don't love me, but everything. Family alone love me. And it's a married listen, or to the married woman. You know, they need to be more. They feel me. They are skinning me. Bye bye you. Bye bye bye. One feel me. So family for company, they don't want for me to embrace the skinning me. At the everything about my
3: ability. Oh, I show. I just pray.
2: Ti
3: o ba link, ti ko ba ri, ko tu wa si pe Olorun o fe re ni yen.

0: So we lack melanin, and the melanin, see our not people with normal skin turning. So we lack melanin. So melanin here, yeah, we protect away from the sun, and because too much of sun in our bodies can cause cancer. So we should learn to protect ourselves from the sun. Use umbrella, use hats, cover yourself well. We should learn to take care of our eyes too. Use recommended glasses. And because most abilities, they struggle with low visions. So, Yaisa,
1: then
0: we struggle with low vision. So, she just learned to take care of herself, check your skin regularly. And you should learn to be bold. And now, pay to your skin, you are the jerk or you know, I would jump. Pay to your skin, you are the deep or calling, I would jump. Most people with abilities, most people, we have people that they are doing well, that are driving. Abilities, what can you make your money? Everybody without your skin color, you can do whatever you want to do in the surface of this earth. What is holding you? Yes,
1: so now we get to keep your to buy
0: jazz. Oh, Ale, jelly food. Ale, see, Ever, there's a popular saying, Thomas, I need you, me, you, back me, I feel okay,
1: jello.
0: I feel a jello. Is it like you? That is just a misconception. It's not true. We can eat anything we like. We got to my fast pots. La, I feel the sun. Sun, woman, yes, it's the sun that causes those pots, not salts. You understand, sir?
1: What the sun for salts?
0: Yes, sir. So is the sun. Woman, far one dot dot dot dot. The automatic pot, la, only far. Cancer of the skin. So it's not salt. You might tell me, okay, once of you and me, mama, say, in control, you pay, could dafa, could she kimikini, could dafa, and so far. You might want me to stop. Every man, see, you come back, you're not G, you know, come back, you see, you're not G. So, I'm going to say, salt food, then you can say your food, you can say your food. And stuff like that. So, can stop anything. And skin will get fresh. Only it. Just protect your child from sun. Protect yourself from sun. If you can protect yourself from sun, you'll be fine.
1: There was that book called Learn Fashion Design.
0: Then, sir. Then, sir. So, there's nothing you cannot do. There's nothing.
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0: 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Hello?
1: Hello?
0: Hello?
1: Hello?
0: Hey, I'm out. When you're kaikene?
1: Who's
0: the Masi Keja?
1: Yes, Keja.
0: They were. Okay, we know the Ozie Kene na Bond FM 92.9. Why in Akara, Equency 0706 316 1916? Nobody can take a maliti singer, right? I'm Okoya, I'm Okoya also. 0706 316 1916. Hello? Hello?
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0: 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Yeah, go the flag. 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Hello?
1: Hello?
0: Hello? 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I can eat you
1: naked.
0: I would the cake you could do the time. 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Hello? Hello?
1: Hello?
0: Hello? But not a radio, you must be sniffing radio, you know, what the hell is it? Hello, but not a radio,
1: again?
0: Hey, I'm out. Hey, I'm out. Hey, I'm
1: out.
0: Mazi, onye?
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0: 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Hello?
2: Hello?
0: Hello?
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0: turn. Hooray! 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And the Word of God will surely, surely do you good.
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0: 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De o. Aka bu noge ndi bu na Bond FM 92.9 iwero here po si se na kara 0803 506 8202. Ipo itoro tinye onu no pool ko si metuta English Premier League. Yeah, but star match of the week in Kega Dechi Netiti Manchester United na Manchester City. Odeka Haaland Opolisia Odeka Murike Itiwa Net in the Manchester United. Kodeka Manchester United and Muriki maybe Manchester City here. Dika Manchester City. Nam Engubeka has a born new pan season. Match at Tohabagoro. Hang with 9 points. Match at Manchester United Bagoro. Hang with 94 points. Eh, you go Kayabo Gapus ready. 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

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Oh, Mamma to tea the day. 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

0: malaika mota iko Lord of Baba wa Lailua Sirua Majesty Obarili wanu aki ulu Ushualale Ulu iku Baba Fuad
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0: see say this big bull bag of rice no get the new big bull holographic seal?
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